0: Dancing begin. Well, I didn't see that coming.
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2: There's something about sweet and hypnotic.
1: Music.

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1: Hello and welcome.
2: There's something about sweet and hypnotic.
1: Music.

0: Let the dancing begin. Well, I didn't see that coming.
1: Hello and welcome.
2: There's something about sweet and hypnotic.
1: Music.